On listener-supported Folk Alley, that's Tony Rice singing the Gordon Lightfoot song, Home from the Forest. It's from Tony's album, Manzanita. It was no secret that Tony Rice was a big fan of Gordon Lightfoot. He recorded many of his songs over the years, and you can even go to Bluegrass Jams today, and if you hear a Gordon Lightfoot song, there's a good chance that it's thanks to Tony Rice and his love of Gordon's music. A great way to start this hour on Folk Alley. I'm your host, Brad Kolodner. 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

Joan Baez with the Phil Oakes song, There But For Fortune. Before that, The War and Treaty with One and the Same. 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

The trio I'm With Her, featuring Sarah Watkins, Sarah Jarosz, and Aoife O'Donovan, from their record See You Around with 100 Miles. We also heard Larry Campbell and Teresa Williams with a live performance at Levon Helm Studios in Woodstock, New York, with the song Yeah, Yeah, Yeah. And that's Josh Ritter starting off the set with Heart's Ease. Always an eclectic blend here at Folk Alley as we look for sustaining members during our fund drive. Perhaps you can give $5 a month, maybe $10 a month. You don't have to remember about any renewal dates. You can just set it and forget it. It helps us budget for the year. And you've got an opportunity right now to join the worldwide community of Folk Alley listeners who make this service possible for everyone to listen. You'll be glad you did. 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It's that human touch that keeps me coming back to Folk Alley. Up next here on the program, we've got music from William Prince. 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

Breathing new life into the old Carter Family song, A Distant Land to Roam, that's Mighty Poplar from their debut self-titled release on Free Dirt Records, nominated for a Grammy. That's Andrew Marlin, Noam Pokelny, Chris Eldridge, Greg Garrison, and Alex Hargreaves. Before that, Patty Griffin with River, Leo Kottke with Poor Boy, and we started the set off with William Prince. Always great to be with you here on Folk Alley. I'm your host, Brad Kolodner, broadcasting from my home studio here in beautiful Baltimore, Maryland. And we have hosts around the country and listeners around the world. And you can help power Folk Alley right now by donating during our fund drive. 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And you'll feel great about supporting this service. 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I always hear something new when I tune in, and of course, I'll hear something I recognize as well. And it's that feeling of sharing music with your friends that keeps me coming back here to Folk Alley, because that's certainly what it feels like as a host. So grateful for this opportunity. 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Here's a song from Robert Ellis. This is one that he wrote for his oldest son. It's called Gene.

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1: History shows us that when free expression comes under threat, folk singers are among the first to raise their voices. 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I'm Sarah LaDuke, and here at Folk Alley, we uphold that spirit. 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

Old Blue Lean Bag. Well, I was told feeling now, man, I most ever had. 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

0: believe you. Well, just like I've been telling you now, man, you're gonna need my help.
1: Walkin' Blues from the great Muddy Waters and his Grammy Award-winning record, the London Muddy Water Sessions, released way back in 1972. It's how we launch into this hour here on Listener Supported Folk Alley with your host, Brad Kolodner. Some new music to play for you this hour from Kate McLeod, Phoebe Bridgers collaborating with Nickel Creek. 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

Billy Strings and Molly Tuttle singing an old Nancy Griffith song, Listen to the Radio, from a compilation record, a tribute to the late Nancy Griffith. The album's called More Than a Whisper. Before that, John Renbourn and Maggie Boyle, together with Searching for Lambs. Trey Wellington with a tune from his album Black Banjo, and the latest from Rising Appalachia. Always a deep, eclectic mix of music here at Folk Alley, and we're able to present this music thanks to voluntary support from listeners like you. It's a deep mix. Folk, contemporary singer-songwriters, old-time, bluegrass, Americana, Celtic music, and we've been doing it since 2003. 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Maybe you can give a little more. Assign a dollar figure to the joy that Folk Alley brings into your life. Up next, we've got music from Kate McLeod, fiddler and singer-songwriter, from her new album, Home Brewed. Here's I Will Sing My Heart Out.

a singer-songwriter supergroup known as The Family, on that one featuring Dylan LeBlanc from the album Delusions of Grandeur. That's Everybody Loves You Now. Before that, Hooray for the Riff Raff with Snake Plant, The Past is Still Alive. And the latest from fiddler, singer-songwriter Kate McLeod with I Will Sing My Heart Out. It's wonderful to see those donations rolling in during our fund drive. Let's keep the momentum going. If you haven't given yet, now is the chance to give right now at folkalley.com. It takes just a couple minutes of your time. Pick an amount that works for you, and you can cancel at any time if you need to adjust. Perhaps you already give and you'd like to pitch in more. That's certainly welcome as well. We curate the soundtrack to your everyday journey. 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

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Thanks.

just as they were starting to break through into the mainstream, going back to the year 2012. That's Lake Street Dive, Rachel Price singing lead on Clear a Space from their EP Fun Machine. Keb Moe before that with One Day Away. It's from his new album, The Breakdown. We heard Tony Trischka and Steve Martin from the Double Banjo Bluegrass Spectacular with The Crow. And that's Phoebe Bridgers alongside Nickel Creek with the song Haunted. You can find the full playlist up on our website, folkalley.com. And while you're there, you'll notice that there's so much happening behind the scenes here at Folk Alley. Not only do we have our primary Folk Alley stream, but the side streams, our web content, of course, our social media presence, our weekly e-newsletter, and it all happens thanks to support from listeners like you. 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
2: This is Folk Alley's Elena C. Every week, we add the best in folk and roots music to our library. Here's just a taste of what we've added lately.

dazzling playing from Kittle & Co. here on listener-supported Folk Alley to start off the hour with special guest Sarah Jarosz singing harmonies. That's Jeremy Kittle singing lead and playing violin along with an all-star cast of musicians, including Josh Pinkham on mandolin, Quinn Bashand on guitar, that's Nat Smith on cello, and Simon Chrisman on hammered dulcimer. Such gorgeous soundscapes on that record. One of my all-time favorite fiddle albums. Jeremy Kittle, an incredible Irish and Scottish fiddler, and it's just a record that dazzles every time I listen to it. So many tremendous original tunes on the album. This hour on Folk Alley, we've got music from Tom Waits, Kate Wolfe, Kaya Cater, David Wax Museum, some classic bluegrass fiddling from Kenny Baker. We'll be hearing from Taj Mahal and Rai Cooter. But up next, here's one from Anais Mitchell. This is from her self-titled 2022 release, a song that is essentially a love letter to New York, a song she couldn't write while living there. With some distance, she wrote one, and it's titled Brooklyn Bridge. Anais Mitchell here on Folk Alley.

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I wanna take you by the hand.

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0: Released on her 1979 album Safe at Anchor, the late Kate Wolf with She Rises Like a Dolphin, and that's a song that evokes so many beautiful images. I remember being a little kid at Bethany Beach in Delaware with my family and seeing a dolphin out in the water and everyone in the family yelling and screaming, "There's a dolphin! Look at the dolphins!" And we'd all run to the window, run out to the beach and watch the dolphins go by. Such great memories thinking about dolphins and being out on the ocean. And that's Birds of Chicago with Love in Wartime from the 2018 release, JT Nero and Allison Russell. And that's Andrew Bird with a tune from his 2016 album, Armchair Apocrypha. And that's Anais Mitchell starting things off from her self-titled 2022 release. As we've got one here from Tom Waits. This is from a collection of Blind Willie Johnson songs. Here's John the Revelator.
1: Tell me, who is that riding? John the Revelator. I'll tell you who is that riding? John the Revelator. I'll tell you who is that riding? John the Revelator wrote the book of all

Going back to her debut 2015 album, Sorrow Bound, that's Kaya Cater with West Virginia Boys. Before that, Tammy Nielsen from her album Kingmaker, a duet with Willie Nelson. That's Beyond the Stars. And Tom Waits starting things off with John the Revelator. You've got to tune in to Folk Alley. Great to have you along. I'm your host, Brad Kolodner, coming to you from my home studio here in beautiful Baltimore, Maryland. 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

Remembering the days of playing farmers markets, parties, anywhere she could find. That's Maya DeVitri with a song called Never on the Map. Remembering her early days touring for Tips as an 18-year-old. Maya DeVitri from her 2022 release, Violet Light. Maya, a founding member of the now disbanded trio, The Stray Birds, and an acclaimed songwriter out of Nashville. And that's Elizabeth Cotton, Don't Love Nobody, from a Smithsonian Folkways release, Freight Train, and other North Carolina folk songs and tunes. And that's Kenny Baker with some bluegrass fiddle on Brown County Breakdown. That's a Bill Monroe tune. Bill playing some mandolin on that track. And that's David Wax Museum with Born with a Broken Heart, a special Folk Alley exclusive in-studio session. Up next, we've got one here from Taj Mahal and Rai Cooter from an album they released in 2022, paying tribute to the music of Sonny Terry and Brownie McGhee. It's called Get On Board. Here's Hooray, Hooray from Taj Mahal and Rai Cooter.

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stunk. The airlines lost the elephant's trunk. The roadie got the rabies and the scabies and the flu. They was low on morale, but there was hound.

The whimsically poetic John Prine starting off this hour on listener-supported Folk Alley with a song called Sabu Visits the Twin Cities Alone, a song that John Prine wrote in 1978, released on his album Bruised Orange. And it's a real fascinating song. He tells the story of a 13-year-old boy named Sabu Dastigir, who was cast into a film called Elephant Boy. He became a star as a 13-year-old, but never quite recaptured that level of success in future films. In some ways, John thinks of Sabu as potentially a metaphor for his own career, perhaps peaking too soon and hanging on too long. And, well, we all know that's not the case for John Prine. In fact, he was really as famous as ever when he tragically passed away in 2020. The late John Prine, starting off this hour on listener-supported Folk Alley. I'm your host, Brad Kaladner, as we've got one up next here from Sad Daddy.

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diamond in the rough. You can't see the shine, that's tough. Play all night for the likes of us, the straight.

Box said it's getting awful late. On the way to Little Rock, Little Rock can't wait. So we all stood out in the yard, hands all full of watermelon.

0: Hey there, friends. You've got to tune in to listener-supported Folk Alley. Hope you're all enjoying the music wherever you are out there in the world. Great to have you along. As we just heard from Frank and Allie Lee with Lazy Farmer. Frank and Allie Lee out of Bryson City, North Carolina, right along the edge of the Great Smoky Mountain National Park. And that's Steve Earle and the Dukes with Sis Draper from the album Guy, a tribute to the late Guy Clark. And that's Buffy St. Marie, also Sad Daddy, rounding out the set as we hear from the great Johnny Cash. This is a song written by Kris Kristofferson. Here's To Beat the Devil.
1: It was wintertime in Nashville, down on Music Row, and I was looking for a place to get myself out of the cold, to warm the frozen feeling that was eating at my soul, and keep the chilly wind off me and my guitar. Well, my thirsty wanted whiskey, and my hungry needed beans, but it had been a month of paydays since I'd heard that eagle scream. So with a stomach full of empty and a pocket full of dreams, I left my pride and stepped inside a bar. Actually, I guess you'd call it a tavern. Cigarette smoke to the ceiling, sawdust on the floor, friendly shadows. Well, I saw that there was just one old man that was sitting at the bar. And in the mirror I could see him checking me and my guitar. And he turned and he said, "Come up here, boy, and show us what you are." I said, "I'm dry." He bought me a beer. Then he nodded at my guitar and he said, "It's a tough life, ain't it?" I just looked at him and he said, "You ain't making any money, are you?" I said, "You've been reading my mail." He just smiled and said, "Let me see that guitar. I got something you ought to hear." Then he laid it on my ear.

that no one wants to know. Well, the old man was a stranger, but I'd heard his song before, back when failure had me locked out on the wrong side of the door, when no one stood behind me but my shadow on the floor, and lonesome was more than a state of mind. You see, the devil haunts a hungry man, and if you don't want to join him, well, you gotta beat him. I ain't saying I beat the devil, but I drank his beer for nothing, and then I stole his song.

Folk songs have long been the soundtrack of stewardship, singing of rivers, working lands, shared waters, and the dignity of human labor. They remind us that the natural world and our public spaces are precious things to be protected. Hey there, I'm Brad Kolodner, and Folk Alley operates on that same public goods principle. We are a shared digital commons open to anyone anywhere, regardless of income or background. We don't put up paywalls, and we don't sell out to corporate interests that put profits over people. Keeping the commons alive takes collective care. Go to folkalley.com and pitch in today. Thanks.

Old time music at its finest. That's Carnell Sawitzky on fiddle, Daniel Kulak on banjo, Joey Landreth singing lead and playing dobro on Little Birdie from an album called Tunes from the North, Songs from the South. One of my recent favorite old time fiddle and banjo records. It came out in 2015, and it's just a lovely collection of Métis, Québécois, and Canadian old-time fiddling, along with some old-time music from the Southeast United States, plus some originals thrown in there as well. Canadian roots duo Carnell Sawitzky and Daniel Kulak here on Folk Alley. Adia Victoria with In the Pines, and that's Johnny Cash starting things off to Beat the Devil. 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Here's DIA from Peter Mulvey.

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0: Out of Durham, North Carolina, that's Jake Xerxes Fussell, the folk singer and folklorist from the record Good and Green Again with Breast of Glass. We heard from Anna Eggy with Cocaine Cowboys, harmony vocals on that track from Iris Dement, Aaron Marshall with a set of tunes she wrote called Gibson's and Buck Fever from her album of original old-time music, Greasy Creek, and that's Peter Mulvey with D.I.A. Hey there, folks. I know you're listening to Folk Alley. You probably enjoy what we do, and the best way to stay in touch with us is by signing up for the Alley Chat. It's our weekly e-newsletter. 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You can sign up for the Alley Chat, folkalley.com. As we roll on through this hour, here's a song that was found sitting in a cardboard box for nearly 60 years, a collection of previously unreleased Sun House recordings. Here's Preachin' Blues.
1: 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I say I'm gonna join the Baptist Church.

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He said, you know one thing I'll do, I believe I'll go back to Bell Housing again.

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The classic American tune from Paul Simon. Here on Folk Alley, welcome in. I'm Matt Riley. I'm going to play you some Layla McCalla in a little bit. I've also got Richard Schindel lined up. What else? What else are you going to get? Some music from the late, great Justin Townes Earle. And right now, On a Tivel with The Question.

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Right now, streaming in Folk Alley's holiday stream, it's a special Woody Guthrie tribute playlist in honor of Guthrie's July birthday. 6 hours of music curated by Woody's daughter, Nora Guthrie, including numerous covers and, of course, plenty of performances by the man himself. 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

Sort of a dance blues there. Drop Down Mama from Guy Davis. Layla McCalla, Natalie McMaster, and Anna Tivel with The Question. Title track there from the 2019 record here on Folk Alley. And if you listen all the time and you haven't yet taken the plunge and become a member, well, go ahead and do that. 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

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Woody Guthrie, Odetta, Pete Seeger. They sang for working families, civil rights, immigrants, and they sang against hatred and authoritarianism. 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

Scarborough, North Carolina's Mandolin Orange right there. Turtle Dove and the Crow. Amanda Ann Platt and the Honeycutters in there. And Richard Schindel with Calling the Moon. Starting our set off here on Folk Alley. And this is Anna Eggie and the Sentimentals. And this was caught live in 2016. They stopped by Beehive Productions in Saranac Lake, New York for an exclusive taping. And here is Away We Go.

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At Folk Alley, we're proud to play the songs you won't hear anywhere else, from timeless acoustic classics to the best new Americana, old time, and bluegrass. 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

Kaya Cater's third record, Grenades, and that's Canyonland right there. The Mammals and Anna Eggy and the Sentimentals with Away We Go, caught live for Folk Alley in 2016 at Beehive Productions. And thanks to Jeff Ayler and Radio Spada for making everything sound so good. 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And here's the Tim O'Brien Band with Donegal.

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This next one is a song about another woman trying to steal another woman's man. Lord, if somebody tried to steal some of the guys I've been out with, it'd be more like petty theft. Anyway, this is about an old redheaded gal trying to steal my husband early on when we first got married. 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She was tall and skinny and redheaded, long legs, everything I wanted and didn't have. She was a knockout. She didn't get him. But I look at him every once in a while, and boy, I wish she had. Her name was Jolene. In fact, I saw a couple of drag queens out there that came in earlier. And they said, are you going to sing Jolene? 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One of them looked more like me than I ever will. And the other one was prettier than any of us girls will ever be. So this is for the drag queens, and it's for you.

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Last of My Kind from Jason Isbell and the 400 Unit. Going back to the Nashville Sound, which was nominated for some Grammys back in 2018. How you doing? Welcome into Folk Alley. I'm Matt Riley. Patty Griffin in a little bit. Green Sky Bluegrass. Todd Snyder. And right now, out of the UK, Jade Bird. And from her debut self-titled record, I Get No Joy.

American roots music was built by immigrants, laborers, the common folk, and dreamers from every corner of the globe. At Folk Alley, our doors and our playlists are open to everyone. 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Thanks.

Green Sky Bluegrass with Against the Days from the record 5 Interstates. Punch Brothers, Laura Cortese, and Jade Bird at the top with I Get No Joy. Keep your eye on Jade Bird. She's going to be around for a while, I think. And just great energy around her. If you ever meet her, you will know what I'm talking about. She's just got a sunny disposition. Fun to be around. All right, let's continue on now with the Early Maze. And this is a trio from Pittsburgh. Chase the Sun, the 2017 record, and Say-O.

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Patty Griffin, Ohio, right there from American Kid. Robert Plant backing her up on vocals. Driftwood and the Early Mays with Say Oh here on Folk Alley. And if you're a member of Folk Alley, you're going to know what I'm talking about. But if you're not a member of Folk Alley, well, just know one of the perks of membership is that you get to download our exclusive live sessions. So if you want to become a member and be able to kind of take this stuff with you, you can do that at any time at folkalley.com. But the reason I say that is because, like, members get to download this from the Stray Birds because they recorded this with us in 2016 at Beehive Productions. It's called Fossil.

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Thanks.

Last night I thought I had it right here in my hotel. Faded out the further asleep that I fell. When I woke up this morning, I was more than twice my age, and I had left myself this note here on another empty page.

skin on. I mean, it's gone, man. Come on. 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But, you know, giving up a dream is just like making one come true. 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But for this one last question, I

Working on a song from Todd Snyder off the Cash Cabin Sessions Volume 3. Della May, Joan Shelley, and the Stray Birds at the top in studio version of Fossil, caught live for Folk Alley. And thanks to Jeff Ayler and company at Beehive Productions for making everything sound so good. And if you want to see more and hear more, check out the sessions section at folkalley.com. And here's Hayes Carl, going back to What It Is for American Dream.

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Some live Arlo Guthrie there for you. Going back to 1968 for that one. How you doing? Welcome into Folk Alley. I'm Matt Riley. Coming up, Taj Mahal and Keb Mo together. I've got Sean Rao, Tom Rush, Ruthie Foster. But first, let's talk about membership because it's our fun drive right now. And if we didn't have members, we wouldn't be here. That's the just simple, long and short of it. So if you want to become a member, you click the Donate Now button at the website. You've seen it a million times and you've avoided it until now. And you realize, yeah, it's time to take the plunge and do my part. Because if we didn't have members, we would not be here. So click on it, learn about what you can do and what you can get. And you just do it all there at the website and you're done and make it a sustaining membership so you don't have to worry about renewing. And Angel Olsen right now, with a little help from Sturgill Simpson, it's big time.

Look closely at American roots music and you'll see the story of a diverse, interconnected nation. The banjo came from West Africa, fiddle tunes traveled from Scotland and Ireland, accordion rhythms merged on the Texas border. Our music is living proof that we are stronger, richer, and more beautiful when we embrace one another's heritage rather than when we fear it. If you believe in a culture of inclusion and shared humanity, make your gift to Folk Alley right now at folkalley.com. 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

Going Down the Road Feeling Bad, as done by Dom Flemons from the Black Cowboys collection. Dan Hicks in the Hot Licks 72. Nora Rendell in there. And Angel Olsen with an assist from Sturgill Simpson. It's a reworking of Angel's Big Time song. So very cool stuff, which you get all the time here at Folk Alley. It's the membership drive. So if you want to become a member, this is a good time to do it because we need members all the time. Because of the churn of life, we lose members. You know, people move on, or they, you know, their financial situations change. So if you would like to become a member now, we will thank you with a gift. And that gift depends on how much you donate. So look at the Donate Now button. Click on it. Also, little side note here, we'll send you to a place called the Fun Drive Free Music Stream if you donate any amount. 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You can go to that place where I don't blather on about membership. But we do need members. So, you know, just how it goes. So knock it out, please. At folkalley.com. All right, moving on. Love this guy's voice. It's Sean Rao.

History shows us that when free expression comes under threat, folk singers are among the first to raise their voices. From civil rights marches to labor union halls, folk music has always delivered a message for the marginalized and those standing up to unchecked power. I'm Sarah LaDuke, and here at Folk Alley, we uphold that spirit. 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

from Tajmo. Taj Mahal and Keb Mo, Waiting on the World to Change. And that's a John Mayer tune. Bonnie Raitt on backing vocals there. Nickel Creek in there. And Sean Rao at the top. Shine My Diamond Ring here on Folk Alley. Think about all the music you get just like in an hour. Just, you listen a lot because you know what we're doing. And so if you listen for an hour, think about what a great range of music is in just any given hour here at Folk Alley. Is that worth your dollars? Is it worth $10 a month right now? And you come through at the Donate Now button. You go to the $120 a level. You break it into monthly installments of $10 a month. And you can pick out a bandana or a microfiber cloth or a tote bag or the latest No Depression issue. So that's just an example. And so if you can do it now, it's our membership drive. It's our fun drive. So if you want to come through right now to keep this service strong, keep us moving forward, and you're doing your part, because you listen a lot. So thank you, thank you, thank you, thank you. Here's Martin Sexton.

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Canada's William Prince, When You Miss Someone. Tom Rush in there. Mamadou Diabaté. And Martin Sexton caught live for Folk Alley. Digging in the archives for that one. For Do It Daily. 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
1: This is Folk Alley's Elena C. Every week we add the best in folk and roots music to our library. Here's just a taste of what we've added lately.

Live version of Moonshadow going back to 1976 with the great Cat Stevens. Welcome into Folk Alley. I'm Matt Riley. Joni Mitchell in a bit. Bob Dylan as well. Patty Griffin. Yola. But before we move on, it is the fun drive. So if you'd like to become a member, that would be awesome. Because if we did not have members, we would not be here. And so at the website, you've seen it. That Donate Now button in the top right corner. Click it. I dare you. And down will drop a menu. You'll just get this whole page, actually, of just the thank you gifts, the levels that go along with them. You can see everything. You can make your donation. It's super fast. And it keeps us here. If we didn't have members, we wouldn't be here. So thank you to all the members. And if you want to be a member right now, it's easy. Maybe your membership has lapsed and you need to re-up. You can do that, too. So thank you. And let's do it. Let's knock it out. Let's keep the service strong. And here is Joy Alatakoon with an assist from Chris Stapleton. Sweet Symphony.

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Beggar in the Morning from the Barr Brothers. Jesse Winchester in there. We also had The Outside Track and Joy Ladekun with Chris Stapleton doing Sweet Symphony off Joy's Proof of Life record from 2023. Here on Folk Alley, I'm Matt Riley. Hope it is going well. And we need you right now to become our next new member, because we need new members as the lifeblood of this service. Any service like this needs new members just because of just how life works out. Because, you know, just people stop being members for whatever reason. So we need new ones to replace them. But the more members we have, the more that we can do. And if you like the fact that Folk Alley goes out and records exclusive live sessions at different locations, that's because of member support. If you like the fact that we can mine for all this great new music and bring it to you quickly and mix it with classics, that's because of member support. So if you want to come through right now, because you'll listen a fair amount, I'm guessing, click the Donate Now button at folkalley.com and decide what you want to give and the thank you gift you would like to receive. So thank you. All right, let's move on. This is Yola.

This is Folk Alley's Elena C. Every week, we add the best in folk and roots music to our library. Here's just a taste of what we've added lately.

Going to California with Joni Mitchell. Minnesota's Trampled by Turtles in there. And Yola starting us off. Diamond Studded Shoes here on Folk Alley. Matt Riley here. Hope it's going well. And we need you to become a member. That's just how it is. That's just what I'm going to say. And because that's the simplest, most honest way I can put it. We need you to become a member. Most of you are like, no, which I understand. I get it. But if everybody said that, we would not exist. So I need at least a few of you right now to come through it. I don't know. Can you do $10 a month right now? And for $10 a month, you get a choice. You could get the bandana, the microfiber cloth, the tote bag, or the latest No Depression issue. If you can go more, you can get more. So click the Donate Now button. You'll see the whole page appear with all of the stuff on it. 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What? Yeah, that's a place where you can go where we don't blather on and talk about membership ad nauseum. You can go there and just listen to tunes, these sweet tunes that we put together for you. 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Here's Patty Griffin.

forgive me if I sing one here. She's a grand old rag, she's a high-flying flag, forever in peace may she wave. The emblem of this land I love, home of the free and the brave. Every heart beats true under red, white, and blue, where there's never a boast or brag. Should old acquaintance be

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The Dropkick Murphys paying tribute to Woody Guthrie from This Machine Still Kills Fascists and Dig a Hole. And they feature the late, great Woody Guthrie there, thanks to the magic of technology. We also had Bob Dylan, Joel Mabus, and at the top, Patty Griffin doing Shine a Different Way. Well, shine your own way, but shine for us, Folk Alley, the service that you use and enjoy on a regular basis, by becoming a member, because it's our membership drive right now. It's our fun drive. And so if you want to come through as a new member, that would be awesome. And you just click the Donate Now button. And let's say you want to do $15 a month. You can get a t-shirt. If you want to do $20 a month, you can get a t-shirt plus a bandana. If you want to do $30 a month, you can get one t-shirt plus a tote bag. So you got options. You just see them all when you click the Donate Now button. You can actually see the things we're talking about. And you make your gift, and you're on your way to the Fun Drive Free Music Stream, which I mentioned earlier. And if you don't know what that is, I guess you got to be a member to find out. All right. H.C. McIntyre right now from the record Every Acre. It's Rose of Clover. Rose.

So this is a totally different take on the whole thing. I call this the Irish Blues, and it all gives us a chance to have some fun with this and play and sing and have a good time.

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0: Yeah. That's where that Irish mother thing comes from, you know. They get trained that way.
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2: This is Folk Alley's Elena C. Every week, we add the best in folk and roots music to our library. Here's just a taste of what we've added lately.

Going back to the debut record from 1960, Joan Baez and Silver Dagger right there. Welcome into Folk Alley. I'm Matt Riley, and I hope you are doing well. Coming up soon, new music from Sierra Farrell, Charlie Parr, Keb Moe, lots of other stuff as well. But before we go on, we need to talk about membership. It's the membership drive. You might have heard. And so it's pretty easy. You know, it's not expensive. It actually can be as much or as little as you would like. And it only takes a couple of minutes. So it's not like this onerous process to become a member. Mainly, we need those of you, really you, that listen a lot to just go ahead and take the plunge and go ahead and knock it out because it only takes a couple of minutes. And you click that donate now button and you'll see all the levels. Like, you know, for $15 a month, you can get a t-shirt. For $10 a month, you can get a tote bag. But again, it's not about the stuff. It's about keeping the service strong because you use it. And you like it, and you learn some things. So just knock it out, please, at folkalley.com. And moving on to So Much For Goodbyes, the new one from Billy Strings, produced by Billy and T-Bone Burnett, and it's Milltown Flood.

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Dan Hicks and the Hot Licks with Texas Kind of Attitude. I know about that one. Joy Ladakun in there. We had Damn Tall Buildings as well, and Billy Strings at the top with Milltown Flood from the new record, So Much for Goodbyes. Here on Folk Alley, Matt Riley, your host. So think about that set you just heard. You've got new Billy Strings, but you've also got Joy Ladakun. Where else are you hearing Damn Tall Buildings and Dan Hicks and the Hot Licks? You're just not. You're not really getting this mix anywhere else. You're definitely not getting this mix anywhere else. So just know that people put this together. It wasn't an algorithm, all right? This is people-powered. So if you appreciate that, can you do $10 a month, get the Folk Alley tote bag, but more importantly, keep this service strong? Yes? Good? All right, knock it out. It takes like 2 minutes. Right there at folkalley.com, click that donate button, and you are on your way. And as a result of your generosity, I'm going to play you another new song right now. This one is new from Sierra Farrell, and it's called Trying to Love You.

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That's what Folk Alley does best. Hey there, I'm Brad Kolodner, and we curate the soundtrack to your everyday journey. 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It's powered by human beings who pitch in to cover the streaming servers, licensing fees, and production costs. 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

Strong new album from Chris Pierce is called Songs for the Heavy-Hearted, and it ain't ever wrong to be free. It's out now, and it is a very heavy record, but beautifully written. The Band in there, and Sierra Farrah with a new one called Trying to Love You, and it's the story of a homebound journey filled with fine lines, lingering questions, and memories of someone slipping through their hands. I think we've all been there. You're in Folk Alley. Thank you so much for being here. I'm Matt Riley. It is the fall membership drive right now, and so the more members we get, the more that we can do. You know, we do a lot of live recordings. We've got a podcast. We're on social media. So all of this stuff takes resources. And just the software alone to organize all this new music that we find and organize it and bring it to you in a coherent fashion requires resources. That comes from members. So if we didn't have members, we wouldn't exist. So we need you to become the next new member right now to make sure we exist, stay strong for years to come, right? Great. The Donate Now button, it's at the website. It's there. You've seen it. You just haven't clicked on it yet, but you're about to right now. Yeah? Good. Thank you very much. Charlie Parr is back with Rooming House October the 16th. And this is, I guess you would call it a conceptual folk opera that chronicles the lives of upper Midwesterners. And Charlie Parr actually lived in Minneapolis rooming houses, so this is kind of first-person stuff going on here. But it's Charlie Parr with the title track right now to Rooming House.

Folk Alley is a sanctuary for authentic, handcrafted music. 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

Los Mavericks, what am I supposed to do? We had new music from Keb Mo from The Breakdown, One Day Away. Steve Forbert and Charlie Parr with something from the forthcoming record, Rooming House, the title track, in fact, on Folk Alley, where you just don't know what you're going to get, and that's why you love it. So if you love it and you have not yet become a member, if you are a member, thank you. Wouldn't be here without you. If you're not yet a member, chances are you're not. I mean, I'm kind of getting blue in the face here from saying all this, but just knock it out, please. Pick a level. And if we had somebody come through at $10 a month, another person come through at $20 a month, I mean, we would be keeping this thing humming along. So just pick a level that works for you. Think about what it's worth to you a month to have this in your life and do that, all right? Thank you. And now how about something from the late, great John Prine? This is a previously unreleased outtake from his 1995 album Lost Dogs and Mixed Blessings from the collection Found Dogs. Yeah, it's World Without Love.

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1: 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Thanks.

It's traffic on Folk Alley. The song John Barleycorn reminds me of the time I saw Steve Winwood and he played that song. And me and the stranger I was sitting next to were so pumped. That is from the album John Barleycorn Must Die. I'm Cindy Howes. Hi, thanks for listening to Folk Alley during our membership drive. 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And thanks. Up next, here is Alex Cuba.

One, two, three, four. I know you love your children, I know you love your wife, I know you set yourself up to live the simple life. You get it all and you realize you haven't opened up your eyes since you were young and it's so bright. When you try to take it all in and realize you can't begin again, you wonder how you keep moving. I can offer you so little help, but just accept the hands you've been dealt. Do your best to be a good man.

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I don't love you like you love me. I'm pretty sure that you know.

children. I know you love your wife. I know you set yourself up to live the simple life. You've got it all and you realize you haven't opened up those eyes since you were young and it's so bright. But if you try and take it all in and realize you can't begin again, you must keep moving. I can offer you so little help, but just accept the hands you've been dealt and do your best to be a good man. 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

Song from the late David Mallet on Folk Alley, wrapping up that set. Artist in Me, title track from the main artist, David Mallet. Uncle Earl in that set. We also heard from Laura Marling and Alex Cuba singing with his grandmother on that track. So sweet. It's Cindy. Thank you for joining us today on Folk Alley. We have a very modest operating budget, about $360,000 a year, that pays for our staff, hosts, and writers, plus our streaming bandwidth, music licensing fees, production, technical software, and more. It's really a thing with the music licensing, where the more people listen to Folk Alley, the more expensive it is to operate. So while we're thrilled and happy that more people are listening to Folk Alley, it really does up the fees. 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Up next, we'll do Kacey Musgraves. 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

First Aid Kit on Folk Alley, that's the song Shattered and Hollow from the Swedish sister duo. Leon Bridges in that set, and it was Casey Musgraves kicking it off. Thanks for joining us on Folk Alley today. Hope everything is going all right. 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

Chris Elmhorst on Folk Alley, the song Something to Show, a song about waking up in the middle of the night and thinking and worrying and all that. Also, Handsome Family in that set with Tim Harden, and it was Chastity Brown. Thanks a lot for joining us. 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And thanks. Here's Kishore.

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1: Long before algorithms and 24-hour cable news, folk singers carried a simple message on their guitars. 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Woody Guthrie, Odetta, Pete Seeger. They sang for working families, civil rights, immigrants, and they sang against hatred and authoritarianism. That tradition isn't history. It's alive every single day right here on Folk Alley. 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

One of my favorites, Tom Waits with Hold On from the album Mule Variations on Folk Alley. It's Cindy, and thanks for joining us today. 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

That's Chris Drever on Folk Alley, along with John McCusker and Roddy Woomble. Chris Drever singing The Poorest Company. Also did Tammy Nielsen, Indigo Girls, and Sam Moss starting off our set. 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
1: That's Jake Blunt on Folk Alley with The Man Was Burning. Also did Ordinary Elephant and Bobby Gentry starting off our set on Folk Alley today. 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Up next, here's Roseanne Cash.

While modern media feeds off division and fear, Folk Alley offers a reminder of what makes us good neighbors. 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Thanks.

Lily Tomers on Folk Alley. Oh, love that one. The Big Idea. Also, William Prince in that set. Freddie and Francine. And it was Roseanne Cash starting us off. It's Cindy Howes during Folk Alley's membership drive. 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Now is also a great time to increase your monthly gift. And if you've been meaning to update your credit card information, we'd be happy for you to do that as well. 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And thanks. Here's Paper Wings.

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Cheryl Wheeler with Rainy Road into Atlanta, kicking us off this hour from her excellent album, Sylvia Hotel. It's Cindy during Folk Alley's fall membership drive. Thank you for joining us today. 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That's what Folk Alley is. 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

baby's eyes. Oh, loving from a baby's eyes. See that loving in my baby's eyes. Loving from a baby's eyes.

That's Eric Bibb wrapping up our set with a version of Lovin' in My Baby's Eyes. Right before that, we heard from I'm With Her, also Rose Cousins and Sierra Farrell. Really fun, powerful set here on Folk Alley. It's Cindy. During our fall membership drive, we are having a good time listening to some music, and I just want to take care of some business right now. 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

I was just talking about how established folk artists and roots artists have a really hard time getting played on commercial radio. Like maybe you'll hear Mumford & Sons and the Lumineers from time to time or Noah Kahan, but you're not going to hear artists like Keb Moe or Joni Mitchell or Leonard Cohen on commercial radio. That's also so true for up-and-coming acts like Jess Williamson, who we just heard. That's from her new album coming out in October, the song we heard, Goodbye to All That, from Jess Williamson. Now, she's an artist that Folk Alley has supported ever since she teamed up with Katie Crutchfield from Waxahachie. And we are so – that's one of our passions, is to share new and upcoming artists. We serve as a launch pad for independent artists who write from the heart rather than for the commercial charts. Head to folkalley.com today to give independent musicians a voice and keep our culture vibrant during our fall membership drive. 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And thanks. This is new from Mama's Broke.

was too old for that bar, but I was the only one around, and he needed a beer. So that's where he was found. He took an empty stool amid the jocks and punks. He could take them all to school when it came to being drunks. Miles from home again, he was overdrawn on luck, hoping that tomorrow they'd find that part for his truck. So he drank a beer of them too as a rock band hit the stage, when all he wanted to do was have a drink with folks his age. And the beer it turned to whiskey, the barmaid ran a tab. You can hit free fall until last call when you're traveling by cab. There were young girls in the mirror with no trouble on their minds. As the picture became clearer, he stared ahead just to look behind. And the band kicked off the first set. Well, they wore the guitars well. There was anger, light, and speed, every whistle, every bell. There are smoke bombs, they had lasers. The singer banged his tambourine. But it's hard to play the music when you're a pinball machine. Then the drummer took a lighter and set fire to his sticks, as the barmaid squealed with laughter and said, "That's one of my favorite tricks." Beer it turned to whiskey, the barmaid ran a tab. You can hit free fall until last call when you're traveling by cab. As the whiskey took the driver's seat, he touched his wedding ring. He kept thanking off Chuck Berry, Howlin' Wolf, and B.B. King. Then the bandit took a break, and it was possible to talk. As the barmaid poured a free one, she said, "Don't they really rock?" At first he had no words, so he drank his whiskey down. He slid off his bar stool and stood on shaky ground. He said, "That ain't rock and roll, that's just vaudeville plugging in." And she looked up and said, "Ain't that the way it's always been?" Hey, the beer will turn to whiskey, the barmaid runs a tab. The years spin by in a free fall till you're traveling by cab.

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Rhiannon Giddens on Folk Alley with Better Get It Right the First Time from her excellent album Freedom Highway. Also heard a new track right before that from Riley Downing, Bill Morrissey, and it was new from Mama's Broke. Really excited about their new album reunion. I'm your host, Cindy Howes. 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And thank you. This is a new track from Laurelyn Doucette.

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That's Cry, Cry, Cry on Folk Alley, starting us off with Lucy Kaplansky singing on that track, Speaking with the Angel. Thanks for joining me today. I'm your host, Cindy Howes. It is so nice to have you. It is Folk Alley's membership drive, so we are taking some time to fundraise for Folk Alley. There are plenty of ways to say it. Pass the hat, pay your way, buy a ticket. The request is the same, to pay for what you use. That's Folk Alley. You're

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You're listening right now, which is awesome. We thank you for listening. The price to pay for what you use, well, the great thing is you get to decide. 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And thanks. Here's Gary Loris.

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Staple Singers on Folk Alley with When Will We Be Paid? Also, Tallest Man on Earth, Yasmin Williams, and it was Gary Louris starting off the set. I'm Cindy Howes. 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Up next, here's Asleep at the Wheel.

Milk Carton Kids on Folk Alley, the song Undress the World. Also Sierra Ferrell, and it was Asleep at the Wheel, starting off the set. It's Cindy during Folk Alley's membership drive. 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And thanks. Up next, here's Laura Cortese and the Dance Cards.

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Amos Lee on Folk Alley. Oh, I love how positive that song is. Darkest Places, that's from his album Transmissions. Deb Talon in that set, as well as Bon Iver and Laura Cortese and the Dance Cards. Thanks for listening to Folk Alley today. I'm Cindy Howes. 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

0: 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You know life is for the living, so live it, or you're better off dead.
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folk icons teaming up together to share that song called Will the Circle Be Unbroken. It's Tom Rush, Arlo Guthrie, Eric Anderson, and Judy Collins here on Folk Alley. Thanks for listening this hour. I'm Elena C. Another icon just ahead. You're going to hear from Joni Mitchell in this next set. Hey, it's fun drive time here at Folk Alley. We're all about keeping the music flowing, and I wanted to remind you that members make Folk Alley possible. 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

from his 2020 album Spider Tales. That's Jake Blunt, and kind of an updated version, a few moments updated in that Lead Belly song, Where Did You Sleep Last Night? Laura Cortese and the Dance Cards with Pace Myself, a familiar folk favorite from Joni Mitchell, Michael from Mountains, and Punch Brothers covering Norman Blake's Orphan Annie to start that set. Folk Alley is here for you today, always within reach, no matter how or where you like to listen to good music. Hey, I'm Elena C. It's Fun Drive time, and I'm reminding you that whether it's through your smart speaker while you're cooking dinner, the mobile app, the free mobile app, when you're on a road trip, or directly from FolkAlley.com when you're listening at work, Folk Alley brings the music you love right to you. 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Bob Dylan on Folk Alley, an iconic voice with something slightly more recent from his familiar 60s and 70s favorites. This comes from his 2001 album, Love and Theft.

Bonnie Light Horseman right there. That's a trio, Anais Mitchell, Eric D. Johnson, and Josh Kaufman. That song's called Lowlands from their 2020 self-titled album. Mascara Mis right there in that set, a version of a Scottish classic, Cod Liver Oil and the Orange Juice, and Bob Dylan on Folk Alley with Po' Boy. I've got an exclusive recording to share with you next. And of course, the true gift here at Folk Alley is all of this great music that we're sharing with you every single day. 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

Satya, a musician born and raised in Oakland, California. Got some roots in New Orleans, too. That's Satya with You Said. Willie Nelson, singing Grandma's Hands. He got some help from the great Mavis Staples on that track. Mile 12 with an instrumental called Rialto. And from an exclusive session we got to do with Caroline Spence back in 2017, you heard Slow Dancer. She sang more than that song during the session. Check out the whole thing on the website, folkalley.com. Just click the sessions page. Folk Alley is a labor of love. It truly is. Not just another music service that's streaming, but a real labor of love, powered by people who are as passionate about folk music and roots music as you are. 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Kelsey Walden says this song is in part about her, but maybe it's about you too. It's called Sweet Little Girl.

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That is Donovan on Focali. I pulled that song, Belated Forgiveness, from one of his LPs. Nice to have you here for a new hour of good music on Focali. I'm Elena C. Member support makes Focali possible. 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Thanks so much for listening, and thanks for becoming a member today. 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Mapache is a duo of friends out of Los Angeles. They've been making music together for quite a while now. This is from their album, Roscoe's Dream.

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Right now, streaming in Folk Alley's holiday stream, it's a special Woody Guthrie tribute playlist in honor of Guthrie's July birthday. 6 hours of music curated by Woody's daughter, Nora Guthrie, including numerous covers and, of course, plenty of performances by the man himself. 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

A classic from the 1920s. That's Ma Rainey and Ma Rainey's Black Bottom. The mother of the blues right there, born Gertrude Pridgett in 1886. Anna Egge in that set with You Among the Flowers, you heard from Lunasa, and the duo Mapache, a Los Angeles duo, with I Love My Dog. I love all dogs. If you have a dog, I hope they're enjoying Folk Alley's great mix of music, streaming 24/7, not driven by algorithms, not driven by automated playlists. We're powered by people here at Folk Alley, passionate music lovers who've spent more than 20 years curating the best in folk and roots and Americana, curating it just for you. 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Folk Alley is unique, one of a kind, and really, in that same way, the community that supports Folk Alley is one of a kind, too. 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

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Hey there, I'm Brad Kolodner, and Folk Alley operates on that same public goods principle. 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We don't put up paywalls, and we don't sell out to corporate interests that put profits over people. 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Thanks.

about us. It wasn't just you and me running through the wreckage in a beautiful house with the sounds of little feet. Always knew we had potential. That's just a painting in the rain. 'Cause flesh and blood needs flesh and blood, and where there's blood, there's pain.

William Prince is from the Peguis First Nation, the largest First Nation community in Manitoba, in Canada. That's William Prince with Always Have What We Had. Tedeschi Trucks Band in that set, Here, My Dear. And a classic from Mr. Arlo Guthrie, going back to his 1969 album, Running Down the Road. It was Arlo with Oh in the Morning. Folk Alley's here for you in the morning. Folk Alley's here for you in the afternoon, in the evening, and in the overnight hours, too. I can't imagine a world without Folk Alley, and I bet that's hard for you to imagine as well. We rely on sustaining members like you, folks who love to listen and folks who appreciate the value of Folk Alley's nonstop streaming service. 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

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At Folk Alley, we're proud to play the songs you won't hear anywhere else, from timeless acoustic classics to the best new Americana, old time, and bluegrass. 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

0: From his 2022 album, Good to Be, which he says is a celebration of roots and resilience, that's Keb Moe with Good Strong Woman. Tim O'Brien shared a song called Nervous. Crosby, Stills, Nash & Young live on stage. You heard Ohio and Lily Henley on Folk Alley singing Trees Cry for Rain. A unique, eclectic mix, and it continues in just a moment. Wherever you are right now, Folk Alley is right there with you. 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This is Heather Maloney. It's a song called 100 Pennies.
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In 2016, Mavis Staples released just a great record, 12 original songs written exclusively for her. The album's called Living on a High Note. Mavis Staples says it was one of her favorite experiences. And from that album, you heard Take Us Back. I'm Elena C. It's member-supported Folk Alley, another hour of good music. Surprise, surprise. Of course, that's what you expect from Folk Alley, so thanks for listening. Classic to share with you next. This originally was something Crosby, Stills, Nash & Young released in 1970.

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a song written in 2017 following the car attack that happened in Charlottesville, Virginia, a rally of peaceful protesters against white supremacy. A car drove through that rally and killed one of the protesters, injured several others. It's a song called Amen, and that's Sonny War and Chris Pierce performing together. They perform as War and Pierce. Anna Tivel in that set. Get a lot of requests for that song from Anna Tivel out in Oregon. That's where she calls home. You heard Velvet Curtain. From their 1996 debut, a self-titled album, you heard some music from Lunasa and from Deja Vu. Great classic album from 1970, Crosby, Stills, Nash & Young. Little different. It's actually an outtake of a song on that album called Ivory Tower. The tallest man on earth is Swedish musician Christian Mattsson, and this is called A Lion's Heart.

Long before algorithms and 24-hour cable news, folk singers carried a simple message on their guitars. This music belongs to everyone. Woody Guthrie, Odetta, Pete Seeger. They sang for working families, civil rights, immigrants, and they sang against hatred and authoritarianism. That tradition isn't history. It's alive every single day right here on Folk Alley. In a landscape dominated by corporate media that profits off fear, Folk Alley remains a safe harbor for empathy and artistic freedom. 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

0: That is cellist and singer and songwriter Layla McCalla honoring the poetry of Langston Hughes with her album, Very Colored Songs. Layla McCalla with La Timonie. Also heard from Maria Muldaur and Tuba Skinny from their collaboration. 2021 release, Let's Get Happy Together. You heard Swing You Sinners and Christian Mattson. The Tallest Man on Earth, that's his stage name, from his album The Wild Hunt. It was a song called A Lion's Heart. Before the end of the hour here on Folk Alley, you're going to hear from Jamestown Revival. You'll hear from Trey Burt, and it's a Folk Alley exclusive next from Rose Cousins.
1: There's a song called Lost in the Valley, and send it out to Nova Scotia. One of my favorite areas in Nova Scotia is Wolfville, and that's the valley in this song, so...

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Happy birthday. Did I paint your bluest skies the darkest gray? The universe way. And when I got into the accident, the sight that flashed before me was

It's an ode, a tribute to the late John Prine from Trey Burt, musician signed on Prine's Oh Boy Records label. Trey Burt and Dixie Red. Taylor Swift in that set. Yes, that Taylor Swift from a 2020 release called Evermore. You heard Coney Island. Sarah Watkins with just a fantastic instrumental. Sarah Watkins fiddle, Ronnie McCurry on mandolin. Tune called Frederick, and from an exclusive session we got to do with Canadian musician Rose Cousins back in 2012, you heard Lost in the Valley. Of course, you can find more from that session and hundreds of others on the sessions page on the website. You can also find it on our mobile app as well. One of my earliest memories growing up was seeing my dad reading Louis L'Amour books. Gosh, he had just every single one, I think, these tiny paperbacks crammed onto bookshelves. And apparently that's an image shared by a lot of other people too, including the duo of Jamestown Revival. Their 2021 release, Fireside with Louis L'Amour, kind of inspired by L'Amour's stories and writing style. From that album, here's Jamestown Revival with Prospector's Blues.

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George Harrison. That's one of his early, early demos. It's called Behind That Locked Door. Coming up on Folk Alley, another classic, I've got Kate Wolf peeking her head around the corner in about 20 minutes, and an exclusive recording from singer-songwriter Susan Werner is on the way as well. Hey, it's Fun Drive Time here at Folk Alley. 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Melissa Carper says she wrote this song for her dog, Betty. It's called Ain't a Day Goes By.

0: closely at American roots music, and you'll see the story of a diverse, interconnected nation. The banjo came from West Africa, fiddle tunes traveled from Scotland and Ireland, accordion rhythms merged on the Texas border. Our music is living proof that we are stronger, richer, and more beautiful when we embrace one another's heritage rather than when we fear it. If you believe in a culture of inclusion and shared humanity, make your gift to Folk Alley right now at folkalley.com. 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
1: Black woman be the mule of the earth. She been drinking muddy water, but she know what she worth.

The Barr Brothers, a folk quartet from Montreal, Quebec, you heard Beggar in the Morning. The Resistance Revival Chorus, that's a group of more than 70 women and non-binary singers. You heard Reason I Sing, the Resistance Revival Chorus, getting some help from Valerie June on that track. An instrumental from banjoist Allison Brown called Forky on the Water, and Melissa Carper with a tribute to her dog. It's called Ain't a Day Goes By. It's fun drive time here at Folk Alley. I get to remind you that Folk Alley is really something special, a music service curated by people for people. 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Folk Alley is not just a nonprofit music service. 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I know Folk Alley's become part of your life. 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And thank you for supporting something really special. This is Kate Wolfe on Folk Alley. I'm pulling it from a retrospective of her recordings. Kate Wolfe with Unfinished Life.

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0: It's a song that's about complicated relationships. That's how Joy Oladokun talks about it. Wish you the best. Buffalo Rose is a folk band out of Pittsburgh. They teamed up with Tom Paxton to share a rendition of Tom Paxton's song, I Give You the Morning. And something familiar and a favorite, at least for me, Kate Wolfe singing Unfinished Life. Now, before we get into an exclusive in-studio session, I'm going to remind you that sustaining memberships here at Folk Alley are really, really important, really special. 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All right, back to the studio. Susan Werner came to the Folk Alley Studios in 2013. Here's one of the songs she sang.
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Chris Pierce is a singer-songwriter from Los Angeles. Lots of his songs have been on television shows fairly recently. That's kind of cool. Chris Pierce with 45 Jukebox. You heard from Gillian Welch in that set as well. I want to sing that rock and roll, Darling Side with Singularity, and Susan Werner live in the studio back in 2013. You heard City Kids. She sang a handful of songs for us, did some chatting too about her music, and you can check out the whole session on the website. Sessions page, folkalley.com. 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That's $120 a year. We're going to say thanks by giving you access to our members-only FunDrive free music stream and some great thank you gifts, too. FolkAlley.com. It's got all the information. Check it out. And again, thank you. A couple of great voices making music together next. It's Heidi Talbot and Mark Knopfler.

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It's another song I wrote about my ranch. I'm going to sing mostly new songs tonight, maybe only a couple more old ones. But I've written so many new ones that I can't think of anything else to do with them other than sing them. It's been kind of interesting for me, this tour. I've been out for 2 weeks. We've been at about, I don't know how many cities. But anyway, singing some of these songs has been like, you know, living them as well as singing them, because I wrote three of the ones, I think, on the road.

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Neil Young live on stage, 1971, Massey Hall, started by talking about some of his new songs and about how to perform them, too. Neil Young with Journey Through the Past. Hey, it's Folk Alley, another hour of excellent music, made possible in largest part by our members. Thanks for listening. Thanks for joining me today. I'm Elena C., and I'm excited that it's our fun drive here at Folk Alley. I mean, it's something we've got to do several times a year because it's just the easiest way to directly reach you is breaking into your programming just for a second to remind you that your support makes Folk Alley possible. 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

classic Joan Baez, her version of Phil Oakes' There But For Fortune. You heard from Trey Burt, a song called Carnival Mirror. Trey says it's a song for disaffected youth, weary from the tired ideals of the American dream. It's hard to know what to do sometimes. Christina Vane shared Blueberry Hill, and you heard Calexico at the beginning of the set. Calexico with Harness the Wind. Every time you tune into Folk Alley, you're tapping into something that's powered by real people, not robots, not AI, not algorithms. 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For more than 20 years now, Folk Alley has been curating the best in folk and roots and Americana music, bringing you a listening experience that is unique and eclectic and utterly, utterly human. 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And you know what? 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Amy Mann contributed to a compilation that came out in 2000, a compilation paying tribute to Bruce Springsteen.

History shows us that when free expression comes under threat, folk singers are among the first to raise their voices. From civil rights marches to labor union halls, folk music has always delivered a message for the marginalized and those standing up to unchecked power. I'm Sarah LaDuke, and here at Folk Alley, we uphold that spirit. We believe in the power of uncensored art, historical truth, and the right of every person to tell their story freely. 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

from their 2001 album Yankee Hotel Foxtrot, which if you're of a generation that I am, you can immediately see the album cover in your mind's eye. That's Wilco with Jesus, Etc. Lizzie No shared Love at the Five and Dime, her cover of a Nancy Griffith favorite, and Amy Mann covering a Bruce Springsteen song, Amy Mann with a version of Reason to Believe. I've got an exclusive recording to share with you with the very impressive Molly Tuttle coming up next. I want to remind you that when you become a sustaining member here at Focali, it's kind of like having a backstage pass to all the music you love. 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

That's the musical collective Spell Songs, a group of super talented musicians from the UK and Canada working together. 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Bonnie Raitt sang a Mississippi Fred McDowell song on stage at the Philadelphia Folk Festival. You heard the Kokomo Medley. Layla McCalla with My Mother, and from a session we got to do with the incredible guitarist and singer Molly Tuttle back in 2019, you heard Take the Journey. 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Folk Alley is always there for you no matter where you are, no matter where life is taking you at the moment. 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

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When it snows like this, the state man don't come around. I wake up a happy man when the snow is falling down.

Bill Morrissey on Folk Alley from his album North. The song is Pantherville. It's Cindy Howes hanging out with you today. How's it going? Hopefully everything is chill and good. But, you know,

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Ani DeFranco says it best. So if you feel like you're in a place where you're like, I don't know what to say, Ani DeFranco usually knows what to say. That's the thing at hand from her 2024 album, Unprecedented name of that record. Also got the Mavericks. We heard Green Sky Bluegrass and new from Caroline Cotter. It's Cindy Howes. 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And thank you. Oh, this is going to calm us down if we're feeling outraged. A new song from Jacob Sharp of Mipso. This is Heard.

Leon Bridges on Folk Alley, going back to the roots of his debut record, in a way, on that album, Happiness Anytime, the song we heard, Tears of Joy. We also got a track right before that from the Irish musician Niamh Regan, really wonderful song about loving music, called Music, and Heard, that was new from Jacob Sharp of Mipso. It's Cindy Howes on Folk Alley. Thanks for joining us today. 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Let's do this previously unreleased song from John Prine. This is always exciting when we get one of these. It's World Without Love.

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Lonesome Ace String Band, Sweeter Sound, wrapping up that set from a few years ago, their album Try to Make It Fly. Chris Pierce right before that from his new record, Songs for the Heavy Hearted. We also did Secret Sisters and a newly released John Prine song from the archives that is on his album Found Dogs, which celebrates the 45th anniversary of his record label, Oh Boy Records, and his album, Lost Dog, celebrating its 30th anniversary. Thanks for joining us on Folk Alley today during our fall membership drive, taking some time to raise the money it takes to operate this folk radio service. 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And thank you so much. Up next, this is new from Laura Cortese.

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1: 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You also get to hear artists like Billy Strings and Molly Tuttle and William Prince. 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And thanks. 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

That's Joan Baez wrapping up that set, a song written by Diana Jones, Henry Russell's Last Words. Also heard Our Native Daughters, a four-piece of banjo players who happen to be black women, Rhiannon Giddens, Amethyst Kia, Layla McCalla, and Allison Russell. That's a song about Allison Russell's grandmother, Kashiba, from their album Songs of Our Native Daughters from 2019. It's Cindy Howes, and you're listening to Folk Alley, where we are here during our membership drive, asking for your donation right now at folkalley.com, maybe a gift of $10 a month as a sustaining member. 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And thanks. Here's The Devil Makes Three.

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You're driving down a stretch of highway, the sun is setting, and a song comes through your speakers that fits the moment perfectly. That's what Folk Alley does best. Hey there, I'm Brad Kolodner, and we curate the soundtrack to your everyday journey. 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

As Lord Huron on Folk Alley, the song Fool for Love, Molly Tuttle right before that, and The Devil Makes Three kicking off the set here. It's Cindy. Thanks for joining me. When you listen to Folk Alley, you get such a great range of mix here. 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It's something that we hope that you enjoy. 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

Oh boy, I remember when that album came out, I was like, heck yes, Dropkick Murphys doing Woody Guthrie. Two punk universes getting together. That is the song Dig a Hole, featuring lyrics by Woody Guthrie from their album This Machine Kills Fascists, from Boston's own, the Dropkick Murphys, my hometown. It's Cindy Howes. Thanks for joining us today on Folk Alley. 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Here's Sarah Jarosz.

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1: 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Thanks.

Song from Dan Hicks and the Hot Licks called Sweetheart Waitress in a Donut Shop. On Folk Alley, it's Cindy House, taking a little bit of time to raise the money it takes to operate this radio station. 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But take time right now. Maybe you got 2 minutes. It's so easy to do. Honestly, I completely relate to that feeling of like, oh, I should do X, but blah. Anyways, I'm right here right now asking you to fight that feeling, get over that hump, and get on your phone or get to your computer, folkalley.com, or you can get on our mobile app and make your contribution right now. 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And thanks. 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

Nitty Gritty Dirt Band with Bless the Broken Road on Folk Alley. Also did Patty Larkin, Chris Delmhorst, and Charlie Crockett topping off the set on Folk Alley. It's your host, Cindy House. Hi, hello. I am here, as are you. 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

Dom Flemons on Folk Alley. Also heard Cat Power doing Bob Dylan and Jonathan Edwards starting off our set. Thanks for joining us today. It's Cindy Howes. I am having a great time hanging out with you, playing the tunes. But one thing that I am not taking for granted is how much hard work and how much money goes into producing a radio station like Folk Alley. So you might be listening right now if you've never given to Folk Alley before. And you can keep on doing that. You can keep on not giving to Folk Alley and listening for free. 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And enough people get that message, and they stand up and they say, yeah, I'll give you a couple bucks. FolkAlley.com is where you can stand up right now, do the right thing, and make a generous contribution to Folk Alley. It makes us all better. It makes us all stronger. And you will feel a lot of goodness after you do it. FolkAlley.com. And thank you. Here's Kate Wolf.

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Thanks.

0: That's Kashana on Folk Alley featuring ZG Smith from an Americano duo, Smooth Hound Smith. And Kashana, love her so much. She is just radiates positivity and good vibes and just a lovely, lovely, real lady. Big fan. Okay. It's Cindy. I need to ask you a question. 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
1: 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And they're wailing on the nearest hill, but the silent one.

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1: 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Woody Guthrie, Odetta, Pete Seeger. They sang for working families, civil rights, immigrants, and they sang against hatred and authoritarianism. That tradition isn't history. It's alive every single day right here on Folk Alley. 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

0: All right, that is a good one. Joni Mitchell with Carrie from her amazing legendary album Blue from 1971. Have we shot that one into space yet? I think the aliens would appreciate it. It's Cindy House. Thank you for joining me today. Nice to be hanging out with you. We are doing something really important. It is our membership drive. We're asking you, if you have never given to Folk Alley before, if your membership has lapsed, or if you'd like to give an additional gift, you can do that right now at our website, folkalley.com, or we have a really awesome mobile app as well, and you can donate on the mobile app. So, like, go to the app store, download it. It'll be, like, an extra 2 minutes. Oh, and by the way, giving to Folk Alley takes, like, no time. It's like, you know how, like, I used to, when I would hear membership drives, and I would think, oh, my credit card is on the other side of my house. Now it's like your phone knows your credit card information. Somehow it's secure. So it's just like getting over that mental hump that I used to think was like, oh, it's because my credit card is on the other side of the house. It's this like mental thing that you just need to push yourself over and get there. I understand it. I completely get it. But it is so worth it once you get there, knowing that you've done the right thing and that you're supporting Folk Alley, a station that is here for you 24 hours a day, 7 days a week. 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

Father left us down here all alone. My poor mother is under a stone, with an aching heart and trembling hands. Is there no mercy in this land?

It's the Straubs wrapping up that set. The song is If. Also, Ben Harper and Charlie Musselwhite with No Mercy in This Land. Heard an instrumental from Laura Cortese and Izzy Heltai starting off our set. It's your friend Cindy House here on Folk Alley, having a blast, hanging out and playing the tunes. I really love those Laura Cortese fiddle instrumentals. They get me real hyped up. It is our member drive, so it's good for me that I am hyped up because I am here doing something that is not particularly easy or enjoyable. It is asking for your contribution to Folk Alley. I wouldn't say it's like completely not enjoyable because it's doing the right thing. I guess it's like encouraging you to do the right thing if we think about that. I hope you don't mind me processing during live on the radio, processing during our membership campaign. So it is the right thing to do. 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But that's just not the way it works. Not everybody has the means. Not everybody has the time to do so. 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And thanks. Here's James Taylor.

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Song from Taj Mahal with Karina from 1968. The Clements Brothers and James Taylor kicking off that set. It's Cindy on Folk Alley during our membership campaign. Just thinking about how lucky we are that we can have a radio station hearing Taj Mahal. You can hear the Clements Brothers. You can hear James Taylor earlier this hour. We heard this incredible fiddle instrumental that I'm still not over from Laura Cortese. We hope this is something that you appreciate and that you do not take for granted. And a great way of showing us that you appreciate us and that you don't take us for granted is to give us a little bit of help here. 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And thanks. Here's Maya DeVitri.

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1: Hi, this is Sarah LaDuke, the executive director of Folk Alley. 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

Jeffrey Martin on Folk Alley, incredible song, Red Station Wagon, from his album, Thank God We Left the Garden. I was talking to Jeffrey about that record, and I feel like he was kind of like coy about this, but the garden, as in like the Garden of Eden, Thank God We Left the Garden of Eden. Controversial a little bit. Amazing record, Jeffrey Martin. Okay, it's Cindy House. I'm having a great time hanging out with you today, playing these songs. And I got to take a moment to do something that you might be like, what? Yes, it is our fun drive. We are asking for your donation right now. Maybe it's not so crazy that I'm asking you this because you kind of like know the routine. You've heard us say this over and over again, that we're listener supported, that everything we do is made possible by our members, but you just not have not gotten around to making that leap from being a listener to being a member. It is like, it doesn't take a lot. It's not like a heavy lift, but there is some kind of like mental blockage that I experience it too, like where you want to support something, but you're like, oh, I gotta, you know, get gas in my car or tie my shoe or, you know, feed the dog or something. But, you know, maybe you can find 3 minutes right now it doesn't even take 3 minutes. 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

That's a song from John Kerner, Tony Glover, and Dave Ray. The song Ramblin' Blues on Folk Alley from 1963. Topping off the hour here. It's Cindy House. Thanks for joining us today on Folk Alley during our membership drive. 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Up next, we'll do Travis Book, the infamous String Dusters Travis Book from his solo album. 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

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Also, new music from Miko Marx that might blow your roof off. 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

That's Planes on Folk Alley, being Jess Williamson and Katie Crutchfield. Katie is Waxahachie. That's a great song, Problem With It, from Planes. Damn Tall Buildings, we also heard Swamp Dog and Travis Book starting off the set. It's your host, Cindy Howes, and I'll tell you what, I picked out those songs all by myself. That's right. And I'll tell you another thing. I am a human being. I am not a computer. And you know what? I love music. I love music, and I care about it so much. So that's who is here behind the mic picking the songs for you. 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

In any great roots song, there's a steady, reliable rhythm holding everything together. A driving bass line or a rhythmic guitar strum that, you know, really lets the melody soar. At Folk Alley, our monthly sustainers are that steady rhythm. 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

Lonesome River Band on Folk Alley. Also heard my buddy Meg Hutchinson, your friend and mine, Meg Hutchinson, and Nickel Creek starting off that set, the song Doubting Thomas on Folk Alley. It's Cindy Howes. We're here during our membership drive asking for your contribution right now, folkalley.com, or you can check out our mobile app, make your contribution there. And just think about, I went into the doctor's office the other day, and they were listening to like a little radio, and I was like, that sounds like Folk Alley. And I asked them, I was like, what are you guys listening to? And she's like, oh, it's just like a playlist that Spotify made. And I was like, darn, like most people listen to that kind of stuff. Like, it's cool if you go and hear that playing in a doctor's office, but it's like, it's mostly by algorithms and computers making these playlists. Here at Folk Alley, we know that the human touch is so important that only an actual human being can pick out music, talk to you about that music, and love the music just as much as you do and make it sound so much better. 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

Trey Burt on Folk Alley wrapping up that set. That song is so hilarious. Like, his deadpan delivery. It's, like, heartbreaking, but his delivery really, really does it for me. I'm into it. That's from his album Traffic Fiction from Trey Burt. It's Cindy on Folk Alley, and we are fundraising, asking you, listening right now, who have never given to Folk Alley, or maybe, just maybe, your membership has lapsed, or you're listening and you're like, I could give more. 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
1: History shows us that when free expression comes under threat, folk singers are among the first to raise their voices. 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I'm Sarah LaDuke, and here at Folk Alley, we uphold that spirit. 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

Rapid Roy, that stock car boy from the great Jim Croce and his album You Don't Mess Around With Jim. It came out in the spring of 1972, and he tragically passed away in a plane crash just about a year later. He was just 30 years old, and a tragic loss. So grateful for the music he created in his short time on Earth, and it's great to be able to share his music with you here on Folk Alley as we start this hour with music from the late Jim Croce. We've got music coming up from the Milk Carton Kids, Nancy Griffith, Mile 12, always an eclectic blend. I'm your host, Brad Kolodner, and it is our fun drive here at Folk Alley, one of those couple times in the year when we interrupt our regular programming to raise the funds to pay the bills. You can make a difference right now. 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It's a place of musical discovery. 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

0: 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Join me every Friday for Fresh Cuts, Folk Alley's new music hour. We've got new albums from Katie Pruitt, Rhiannon Giddens, and Jake Xerces Fussell.
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Dust Bowl Revival, collaborating with the Secret Sisters on The Exception. John Gorka before that with After Yesterday. We also heard a set of tunes from John Williams and Dean McGraw. And that's Jake Blunt starting off the set here on listener-supported Folk Alley. Such a unique space here at Folk Alley amidst a crowded landscape of streaming options. Here at Folk Alley, we are committed to a hosted service where we have real live hosts, including yours truly, Brad Kolodner, along with a number of other wonderful hosts scattered around the country who are putting in time behind the scenes to learn about these songs, provide context for what we're sharing with you. 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It all goes towards keeping this music on the airwaves and really keeping the mission of Folk Alley alive. Here's the Milk Carton Kids with Snake Eyes.

From her record Once in a Very Blue Moon, that's Nancy Griffith with Ghost in the Music. We heard from Sonny War collaborating with David Rawlings on Higher, and the Milk Carton Kids starting off that set, Joey Ryan and Kenneth Pattingale of the duo with Snake Eyes. I'm your host, Brad Kolodner. Always great to be with you on Folk Alley. 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

0: nice. It's a new one. How new is it?
1: About 3 days.
0: Oh. Well, Philadelphia? You heard it first. I don't do any of those shticks.
2: Joni Mitchell on Folk Alley with Both Sides Now. Before that, Richie Havens with a Joni Mitchell song from the record Grace of the Sun with Woodstock. That's Mile 12 from their record Onwards with Old Tom. And Courtney Hardman starting off that set with Won't Be Satisfied. Always an eclectic mix of music here at Folk Alley. I'm so grateful for this opportunity to sit behind this microphone and share some of my favorite tunes and songs with you. And it's all thanks to the human touch that we're able to do what we do. We're proud of the fact that we are independent, grassroots, and our playlists are curated by real people. 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I'm always learning something new, whether it's the stories behind the artists and the songs, or just hearing a song for the first time. 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Up next, here's a song from Melissa Carper sharing her love of the state of Texas.

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